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10 lots and lots of right answers. 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Ka music hai ye. Himesh Reshamya is also that artist jinki aap awaaz kahin se bhi sun lo. Pehle note se aap bata sakte ho ki artist kaun hai. Now before I play the next song for you, aapke liye ek aur indie pop quiz hai. आपको इस गाने का इंट्रो म्यूजिक सुन के बताना है ये पूरा गाना कौन सा है. इट्स अ मीका सॉन्ग, तो ध्यान से सुनना.

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3: number 2.

their planned US strikes were cancelled and also said details of a possible agreement could come later. Important footnote though, reports also say though Iranian officials have not confirmed that any final deal is done yet. So right now, file is under a developing story. Number two per. India has asked agencies to stay on heightened alert after three Indian seafarers lost their lives following a strike on a commercial vessel near Oman. India has also raised concerns diplomatically and said readiness should remain high to support Indian maritime interests and Indian crew members in the region, sending thoughts to families affected. And number three, per Indian shooting legend and coach Jaspal Rana has passed away at 49. Known as one of India's greatest shooters and admired for mentoring the next generation, including Olympic medalist Manu Bhakar, his legacy goes far beyond medals. Hashtag respect. And that's your Mirchi Hour Ka 3 for this hour with me, Priscilla, on Mirchi Mornings. 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And WhatsApp par mera number hai 9033 Mirchi. 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

then aaj ke din, before I wrap up, let me ask you a question. What is more difficult, saying goodbye after a good conversation ya phir watching your sports hero say that's a wrap? Good morning guys, main hoon Priscilla tumhare saath mein. This is Mirchi Mornings ka wrap up time, yani ki mujhe jana hoga, lekin jaane se pehle tumhe kuch batana hoga. Cricket fans woke up to a big news today. Kane Williamson, former New Zealand captain, calm face under pressure specialist, and proof that you don't need 6 expressions to become legendary. He has announced his retirement from international cricket, and what a scorecard to leave behind. 19,346 international runs, 48 centuries, 6 double centuries, and 378 international matches. That's not a career. That's commitment with excellent timing. But mera favorite part pata kya hai? He said stepping away on his own terms felt right. There's something very classy about knowing when to close a chapter instead of waiting for the credits to roll for you. Also, can we just appreciate that cricket retirements hit Desis like family announcements? Suddenly, everybody becomes so emotional and everyone starts saying, "Arey yaar, I still remember that innings." So, wherever you are, heading to work, finishing your chai, surviving emails, ya phir kaam aadha already kar chuke ho, with fake enthusiasm, take a little cane energy today, do good work, stay grounded, leave things better than you found them. And have that calm energy about you. Main to bahar ja rahi hu, but we'll meet again on Monday. You have a great weekend and khao piyo aish karo mitro. Meri taraf se tada bye bye hai, lekin mujhe connect karo Insta aur X par. Mera handle name hai Mirchi Pris, that is MIRCHIPRIS, and WhatsApp par mera number hai 9033 Mirchi, that's 9033647244. Stay tuned and stay hot. Hey!

Sheesh. You know I came in for the cake. Looking the money ain't the only thing I chase down. She ain't see the stars in the race. So now she got in them.